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1: You get 2.0. 2.0. 2.0. 2.0. 2.0. 2.0. 2.0. 2.0. 2.0. 2.0. 2.0. 2.0. 2.0. 2.0. 2.0. 2.0. 2.0. 2.0. 2.0. 2.0. 2.0. 2.0. 2.0. 2.0. 2.0. 2.0. 2.0. 2.0. 2.0. 2.0. 2.0. 2.0. 2.0. 2.0. 2.0. 2.0. 2.0. 2.0. 2.0. 2.0. 2.0. 2.0. 2.0. 2.0. 2.0. 2.0. 2.0. 2.0. 2.0. 2.0. 2.0. 2.0. 2.0. 2.0. 2.0. 2.0. 2.0. 2.0. 2.0. 2.0. 2.0. 2.0. 2.0. 2.0. 2.0. 2.0. 2.0. 2.0. 2.0. 2.0. 2.0. 2.0. 2.0. 2.0. 2.0.

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1: This is the selector with a different touch.
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dad, dad, dad, dad, dad, dad, dad, dad, dad, dad, dad, dad, dad, dad, dad, dad, dad, dad, dad, dad, dad, dad, dad, dad, dad, dad, dad, dad, dad, dad, dad, dad, dad, dad, dad, dad, dad, dad, dad, dad, 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
1: I give you lobster. 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
1: Real cold, hard, that boy, run again. 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
1: Yeah, my body different when I move for you, I'm an animal.

0: TSA to get on plane.
1: You get. 2.0. 2.0. 2.0. 2.0. 2.0. 2.0. 2.0. 2.0. 2.0. 2.0. 2.0. 2.0. 2.0. 2.0. 2.0. 2.0. 2.0. 2.0. 2.0. 2.0. 2.0. 2.0. 2.0. 2.0. 2.0. 2.0. 2.0. 2.0. 2.0. 2.0. 2.0. 2.0. 2.0. 2.0. 2.0. 2.0. 2.0. 2.0. 2.0. 2.0. 2.0. 2.0. 2.0. 2.0. 2.0. 2.0. 2.0. 2.0. 2.0. 2.0. 2.0. 2.0. 2.0. 2.0. 2.0. 2.0. 2.0. 2.0. 2.0. 2.0. 2.0. 2.0. 2.0. 2.0. 2.0. 2.0. 2.0. 2.0. 2.0. 2.0. 2.0. 2.0. 2.0. 2.0. 2.0.

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1: This is the selector with a different touch.
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0: 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Roddy the Entertainer going to be there too. 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I don't know about you, but I know where I'm going to be. Southern Food Basket, Coffee Street, San Fernando from 6 a.m. Bring your friends, bring your family, bring the vibe.
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1: Real cold, hot dog, boy, I run again. 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
2: 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Summer Stage, the festival. 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

0: 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Yeah, my body different when I'm over, yeah, I'm an animal.
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1: You get 2.0. 2.0. 2.0. 2.0. 2.0. 2.0. 2.0. 2.0. 2.0. 2.0. 2.0. 2.0. 2.0. 2.0. 2.0. 2.0. 2.0. 2.0. 2.0. 2.0. 2.0. 2.0. 2.0. 2.0. 2.0. 2.0. 2.0. 2.0. 2.0. 2.0. 2.0. 2.0. 2.0. 2.0. 2.0. 2.0. 2.0. 2.0. 2.0. 2.0. 2.0. 2.0. 2.0. 2.0. 2.0. 2.0. 2.0. 2.0. 2.0. 2.0. 2.0. 2.0. 2.0. 2.0. 2.0. 2.0. 2.0. 2.0. 2.0. 2.0. 2.0. 2.0. 2.0. 2.0. 2.0. 2.0. 2.0. 2.0. 2.0. 2.0. 2.0. 2.0. 2.0. 2.0. 2.0.

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3: Yeah, man. 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

0: God is the boss.
1: 707 is that number for you to get on the inside with us. Yeah, yeah. Let me know where you're locked on from. Who ripping it?

some of the greatest men and women in the world. History will let you know. They failed 99 times and got it right once. So why are you giving up? Tell me!

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We're just checking the message. One real quick, real quick. PED 7007. Yes, saying they're on their way back home. Rio Claro. Heading to Rio Claro from work. Ah, boy. You know, they a little giddy and boot. All right, man. We'll link up that for you in our timing, right? Damien and Nadia, they're locked on in Marabella. Cheryl locked on in Grandcouver. How you doing, Cheryl? JJ checking in. Trinity Gardens, Greensboro. North Carolina. Yeah, man, I'm telling you. Hold on. Hey, guys, let me let you know, it's Oil and Music again. The Ultimate Food and Music Festival celebrating the icons.

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Also, why settle for smaller when you can go grand? 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

Strictly the highest grade, you know. You understand? Strictly the highest grade. Wanna say shout's going out to Gavin and Sasha. Yeah, man. PDE 8962, Ryan and Kevin, locked on. Now leaving Clifton Hill. Aye, aye, aye, real vibes, man. Slam to the world, they say. We're ripping it. Now, let me tell you something there. In 2026, some people, they judge you based on the clothes that you wear. So if it is you're wearing expensive clothes, designer, and thing, they put in a certain bracket, they want to rub shoulders with you. You understand? But the clothes don't make it a man or a woman. It's your heart. It's your character.

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2: Man telling truth, desolate place. 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Judge, help me.

It's been so long, Rastafari God. But you never wanna hear no. I'll be the man one, yo. It's been so long, Rastafari call, yo. But you never

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Cricket lives here. Now there's a lot of people in 2026 finding that life is hard. But you're living your life below the level of your true potential, your full potential. Maybe some doors were shut in your face. Maybe you didn't find the key to unlock certain doors that you wanted to go through. But you can't wait for people to come and put a good life in your lap. Each and every day you have to get up, you have to pray, and you have to believe. Now some people might say, hey, God on my side, and you kneel down, you say your prayers, and that's fine. But prayer alone can't work. You have the faith. But just saying I have the faith, there is some human responsibility, some level of responsibility as a human being to take action towards your goals.

0: business. Maybe you're taking it hard. That boy, I'm working, but how I'll go and still study after work. I'll be tired. But you see, right now, Nigel, let me talk to the hearts and minds of these people now.
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Yes, man, I'm telling you. Good reggae magical vibes on your Sunday, 6 to 9. 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And it's oil and music again. Yeah. And this year, the vibes are bigger than ever. 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Where else could you witness Exeter sharing the stage with Super Blue? Skiffle alongside KMC, Ding Dong paying tribute to the legendary Blacks. The sweet harmonies of Kute and Freetown mix up with some Three Canal and Boom Boom Room to send the place mad. The Prince of Pan, Joshua Regrello, performing with Mila Caribe. That's the magic of Trinbago, all in one stage. 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

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Yeah, man, they're ready to take you on that reggae ride. Inhale! Yeah, man. Want to thank the team for sponsoring the last 5 minutes right here inside Rip the Glue Like a Paper, man. I'm telling you.

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0: Coral Springs family inside. Izzy Gabriel. 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

up to the Mayo Road Grand Coover team there on the inside. Yeah. Aruka. Aruka team on the inside. Big up my Aruka family, man. Yeah, yeah, yeah. Rip the glue, lick the paper, man. Each and every Sunday, giving you the best of the best in reggae music. Gotta pick up Sonny Bling wherever he stands today. You know, when Sonny not here, it's because he has something to do, you know? Although I feel ingredient. Hey, gotta pick up the Scott Road family in Pina.

I want to big up our exclusive Drop TT family. Yeah, man, they're slamming real loud this evening, ripping it. Connor Hamtree.

in Siparia. Keep it low, guys. Well, you gotta go, I feel you gotta go and top up the smokes and come back by night. You see this over here? Well, you see this 8 to 9 o'clock hour? Watch now. Go and top up, go and top it up and come back. Whatever you're smoking, whatever you're drinking, go and top it up. No, no, no, no, no, no, no. All right? And remember, we're getting ready for this.